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1: Only to find out that he's in jail.
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0: you are so brave.
1: Since I've started raising the kid alone,
2: 自从
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2: 自己有孩子的时候，他就知道钱很重要。
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1: But I really want to thank you for everything.
2: 他非常感谢我们做的一切。
1: Many foreigners came here.
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1: They colonized us.
2: 都是来殖民。
1: Make money.
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1: That was not helpful to us.
2: 没有任何帮助对他们。
3: 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We're Chinese.
1: I know you are friendly, but you must have your own purpose.
2: 友善。
1: We never know what you are going to leave behind us.
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7: I've been keeping eye on them lately, and the Chinese man who left has returned.
6: Back again?
7: Yes. As what I see, Chief, I gotta say that. This group of Chinese people who comes to the tribe is truly different from other foreigners in the past. They seem determined to see the project come true.
8: Stay vigilant. Don't let your guard down.
7: Of course.
8: Hugo, I ask you to keep looking the Nikara.What are they doing now?
9: Nothing out of the ordinary. They're just planting grass.
8: You keep watching.
9: It's pointless. I don't want to do it. I want to do something I like, you know?
8: Hugo! What do you mean, things that you like? Your future is to be the chief of this tribe.
9: And as a chief of the tribe, I just tell people to go spy on other people?
8: How dare you!
7: Calm down.Calm down, calm down. All right. Hugo, come with me. Go with me, okay?
9: You can't just keep doing this, you know that, right?
4: 哎呀，好不好？哎，来吃饭，辛苦。哎，
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7: Master Hugo, I can see you really like Nora Light.
13: There's no such thing. We need to keep an eye on them.

0: 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But you know, there's no possibility between us and the Nicholas tribe.
1: 西瓜，大大西瓜。
0: So, you'd better give up, son.
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3: Sorry, Jack, we're leaving Bamala tomorrow.
4: Yes, I know. But here's a very important invitation for you.
5: It's Roger's birthday.
4: The Vice Premier and Secretary of Agriculture of Bamala?
6: Absolutely. I know you always wanted to meet him. I think it's a great opportunity.
7: Thank you, Zhao. Where did you get these invitations?
6: Well, I've been looking for it since I heard your request.
8: It's several days from now.
6: Mm. Come on, guys. Fort Manar has the best view and seafood.Consider it's a holiday, right? I think you should meet him. It would be helpful for projects that come later. Do you know what I mean?
7: Thank you, Zhao. You're the most adorable Chinese person I've ever met.
6: Thank you. Actually, all Chinese people are adorable, like Jun Cao Gorin professor you met. He didn't quit. He's still trying.
7: Professor Li, very dedicated scientist. How's he doing?
6: Well, his new Jun Cao demonstration is beginning to show results.I hope, I really hope you could come by and see after Roger's party.
7: Okay, let's see what happens.
6: Thank you.
1: 张秘书，
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7: 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Please have a seat.
5: Okay, well, thank you.
7: 谢谢。Mr. Lee，
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7: And I wish you have a good time here.
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8: 谢谢您的邀请，祝您生日快乐。
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1: Absolutely.
7: I really like it.
1: 我非常喜欢。
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1: 感谢您。
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1: Actually, amazing. This vegetable.
2: Wow.
1: Planted in Bama.
2: It's amazing.
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2: How did you make it?
1: 您是怎么做到的？别人以为做不到的东西，我们通常都会带来惊喜。 When people doubt us, we usually surprise them.
2: You've been preparing those gifts for me. Is there a risk?
1: 您把这些礼物送给我会有一些风险。
2: 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You can't make it if you waste time.
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2: All right, I also didn't have some confidence.
1: 看到这些礼物，我更有信心了。
2: Let's have a toast.
1: 咱们举杯吧。好。
2: Let's have a toast.
0: 生日快乐
1: ！Happy birthday!
2: Happy birthday!
3: 嗯嗯 ，Before the party begins, Genie and my son Hugo will represent our tribe to sing a song for everybody. Happy birthday,
4: Raja.
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2: 跳很高。
3: Yes, yes, yes.
0: 我就是跟着他跳的，天赋跳舞。Dance，对，跳舞，对。哎，刘总，成，那个，Let's have a
4: beer war.
0: What? Beer contest, competition of drinking. Come on.
5: 我想跟伟龙哥拼酒。I
2: don't want to drink.
4: A cowardly man does not deserve more.
1: Are you going mad? What are you talking about?
5: 有点挑衅的意思。
0: 啊，有酒了 ！Come on, drink with me. Come on, drink. Take one. Come on.
2: 天哥，Come
0: on. 雨果
2: ，IK.
0: No.
5: 那个中国白酒怎么着
4: ？Chinese spirit, spirit.
6: We drink Chinese spirit.
4: Chinese spirit.
0: Are you kidding me? This little? Why are you so conservative?
7: 瞧不起你，就倒这么点儿。这是我们中国的白酒，就是这个喝法。That
0: is how we drink. Okay. This is how I drink.
7: 哎，我们这中国的酒还挺好喝的吧？
0: Are you okay? Tastes good? Yeah, yeah, yeah, it's great.
7: Oh.

0: Let's go. Keep it going. Come on, more.
1: 接着来。
0: All right.
1: <咳>不行就别喝了。
0: OK.
1: 好。
0: 好，好，舒服。嗯，耶，李生，差不多可以了。没事，这才刚刚开始。
2: I'll do it myself.
3: Hey, stop drinking.
1: Okay, okay.
2: Hey, hey, no. Let me do it myself.
0: How do I say cheers in Chinese?
2: 干杯！干杯！干杯！
4: 没事吧？
5: OK。
4: 走走走走走。
5: Yoko， What is going on？
2: I'm having a drinking competition with the Chinese。
6: 这是我们的好酒。
5: What are you planning to do？
3: No， your son is so immature。 He planned this whole drinking competition。 Don't blame this on the Chinese。
5: How dare you？
7: Hey you！
3: Dad。
5: What did you say？
3: It's Hugo. He started a competition with the Chinese people, but he lost.
5: In Bamala, we only drink Bamala's liquor. French Chinese drink doesn't count.
8: Your defeat is really certain. So tell me, why your people are so afraid about the home failure? Huh?
1: 说都说不清。Dad,
3: calm down, calm down.
1: 我是不是惹事了？是。
9: Ladies and gentlemen, today we also invited. Some UN experts, we've been working in our country villages to help us by Bamala agricultural development.
10: Let's welcome them.
9: Thanks everybody for coming to my birthday party. I was born in Island Province, that made me the son of the island, and today. The candidate of the next campaign, they are here too. That give us an opportunity to let us know their plan strategy. Vincent, Nicola, give us an introduction.
11: Ladies and gentlemen. I'm delighted to see you here, Mr. Roger.
12: 他说非常荣幸。
11: Roger and I are old friends. He is also the pride of our Highland Province. And now, I'm going to share with you the progresses of our tribe. We've been producing coffee since 1931, when we introduced the Tipica coffee from Jamaica. Since then, we've been evolving in production, but also quality. It's also been a great income resource for our Highland Province, and recently has been endorsed by a UN expert group, as they see great potential in our coffee.
13: Ladies and gentlemen, it's an honor for me to be here today. As all of you, I'm serving as the Minister of the Police in this administration. As all you all know, the crime in this country rate has been reduced during my administration. It's not only by my fault, but it's by the hard work by my police officer. I need to mention the vital support of the Prime Minister, Mr. Rogers.
8: I would like to say here, for my people, to have better life. We need to make a Shen Fu innovative project to develop our.

0: country.
1: So, I introduce the Chinese Junsou technology recommended by the United Nations.
2: Le projet is going well under the lead by the Professor Li. We are confident our country will be better after going to Junsou.
3: Unfortunately, this project has been identified by the UN as a failure.
2: 我 experimentation is going well.
3: Why are you still talking about something that's clearly impossible? Are you surrendering to me?
2: 我 project facing various challenge. For example, our equipment was stolen by the Visan truck right after arrive at the airport. Some people don't want to understand, but all tribes have different views. Even if our project fall down, you have another one lined up right now and ready to go.
3: You are talking about the project that will pollute our land. I'm not sure if you are trying to help or harm the people of Amala.
4: You come to translate.
5: 大家好，我是中国菌藻技术的负责人李昌欢。
6: Greetings everyone, I'm Li Changhuan, in charge of China Mushroom Project.
5: 的确
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6: We have information to tell you. 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
8: Thank you, Professor Li. We are being out.
6: 谢谢您刚才帮我解围。
5: 我清楚你担忧什么，不过你放心，我们一定会全力以赴。我们中国有句成语叫同舟共济。
8: We are on the same boat now. It's a good analogy. But 2 months, it should be enough.
5: 拭目以待吧。
6: We'll see.
5: 来，干杯。Cheers.
6: Cheers.
9: Cheers. Cheers.
10: Jimmy, do you know how embarrassed you've made me today?
11: Sorry, Chief.
10: Nikara used your debt as a leverage to humiliate our own tribe in front of the Prime Minister Roger.Your actions have disgraced our tribe. And because of that, I am banning you.
11: But this is my home. Where am I supposed to go?
12: Chief, Guinea here has had a tough life. His parents died early when he was a kid. He's an orphan of our tribe. He's struggling to make a living. And besides, everything is past now. Please forgive him.
11: It's Nikara.He used this to embarrass you in front of Mr. Roger. He used this to humiliate you. You and the entire...
10: Stop it! No, get lost!

0: sir. Crota is nothing. You lose your face, you know?
1: Maybe you're right. The creed has no value. But it's only for me. And this is something Bamala and the whole police department.
0: Exactly.
2: 你看，有不少交友。 Kara, just calm down, okay?
1: 子乔, when you finish the injection, please take back the professor Lee to the base and leave it to me. I've got everything under control, okay?
2: Okay,
1: I leave now.
3: Sir!
4: Your Excellency, the public security in town has been perfect recently.
3: We have set your expression anytime. So, what's bringing you here?
1: What's bringing you here? Why you can ask me that stupid question? This genie from the Visan tribe stole my car and four blankets. What exactly is your job here? Everybody get ready and go to the car to catch him!
5: Yes, yes sir!
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4: That's us. What is this? Nothing.
3: Nothing. 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
6: We are here behalf of Chinese government.
7: We protect by
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6: That's so many international law. If you guys break in, you break the international law. That is a big trouble.
4: Okay, let's go.
6: Let's go. Be carefully. This place protected by our government. If you guys 这个you must leave now.
7: 你干什么？
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2: ？If you guys leave right now, we will forgive you and forget tonight everything.
0: Go, go, go.
3: Let's go.
4: 你 will not bully our friends. No one is leaving this place tonight.
5: On your knees!
6: No!

0: 哎，
1: 护花用。
0: That's good.
1: 扔。
0: 哎，用过。
1: Here. Take this. Here you go. My dad doesn't know that I'm here.
0: Your dad?
1: No. I have to go now.
0: Why?
1: I'll be back for you. All right.
0: No. 哎，用过，用过。
1: Let's go.
0: 你喝什么？
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2: 过来呀，我们一起。
3: 我自己来。
2: 没事，
3: 好。

0: Where do you come from? Were you with the Chinese?
1: Yes, I was. Father, please let them go.
0: You have to start thinking as a chief and see them as leverage, not as friends.
1: I just want peace. Is that so hard to ask?
0: When you become the chief, then you can ask for peace.
1: You're the chief. And all we do is fight.
0: I'm fighting this war for our tribe. Why don't you understand?
1: I want to understand.
0: Hey, come back here. This is not over.
2: Quickly, go, go, go. Go, go, go.
3: Okay, go. 怎么伤员都往咱们这里送啊？也不能见死不救啊！小心点，小心点，开火，开火，往里，往里，往里。 哎，大伯，这伟龙哥什么时候带医生过来呀？哎，往里走，往里。

0: Chief, why is here with this man?
1: And Nicara?
0: He's not here.
1: Gadawa, man. You teach that stupid son of Nicara a lesson. Hugo, you are coming with us. You take two Chinese men. Why are you still there? Move!
2: I'm not going.
1: Not a request.
2: No.
1: You are not a child anymore. You know that according to our tribal laws, you must obey. Otherwise, there will be a serious punishment.
2: Punish me all you want. Just like you did with Mom.
0: Hugo!
3: Ready to give up and you want to keep fighting, don't worry, I'll keep fighting you. You like my gift?
1: You are a little stronger than your father. One question for you: is your dad awake?
4: You may be tough, kid, but know this: no matter how hard a stone is, it will never be steel. Our Vincent's will is as strong as steel.
5: Rosa!
6: Hey, hey!
5: Rosa!
6: Hey, hey!
4: See, you are no match for us.
3: You know what? You can keep talking. Our Nicara tribe don't just move our mouths. We use our arms of steel.
5: Nicara!
6: Nicara!
5: Nicara!
4: Oh, you are so ruthless. Have you already forgotten about your friends?
3: What friends?
4: Look closely.
3: Xu Yixiang, Zhang Weilong.
4: It's good to know people you care about are at my mercy.
3: You are shameless.
4: And you are in no position to negotiate.
3: They are Bamala's friends!
7: And they are here to help Bamala and his people!
3: You lay your hands on them, I swear I will.
4: They are here to help you, Nicara people. To me, they're just pawns. Now, whether they live or die is up to you.
3: You're despicable.
4: I gave you 3 hours. You and your people leave our land.
3: You want us to leave?
4: Leave and admit you've lost. But that's not all. You pay 5,000 kinas. Otherwise, your friends are dead. You let me know when you decide.
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0: many times we have heard his speeches before. You say you are here to help, but you just lie. You steal to colonize us. What should make us believe you? Even though you are trying to be sincere, it's not us you are helping. It's Nicara.
1: 我们国家也经历过贫穷，经历过饥饿，我很了解那个滋味，所以我们绝不搞殖民主义。况且我们这个菌草是献给整个巴马拉人民的，尼卡拉部落只是一个试点。Mr.
0: Lee, you are such a nice scientist. Do you think if your technology succeeds, Nicara will accept to share it with us? If I was him, I would not. Never! I know this country better than you. So you have to understand. You have two choices. Either you leave now, or you stay forever.
2: Hey, Wisa, what do you want? Let us go.
0: Go. Go where? You are already here. You might as well help us defeat Nicara. Victor!
2: No. Wisa, let us go.
0: Go!
2: Hey, Wisa! Wisa!
0: Then leave Bamala and never come back.
3: Your Excellency, Mr. Lee is a Chinese expert whose safety is vital to our country's strong relationship. So please help us get his team out of the war zone as soon as possible, as it aligns with your government's expectations.
4: I'm willing to assist you, but I cannot act without order from the police minister.
5: Where is Nicara?
4: I'm not sure. It's missing, and it's related to the conflict between his tribe and Visan tribe.
3: Isn't your police department accountable for this? Nicara asked you to get the quill back with him. So, shouldn't you care about the war between two tribes now?
4: There are countless tribes in Bamala. They fight every day with each other. I'm just following the order from my superior, and I cannot act without the approval. I'm sorry.
5: How much do you want?
3: Chibi.
5: Huh?
4: Money? How much do you have?
3: 这是外交场合，不是生意场合。他就是个滑头，我不想再浪费时间了。对付他们，我比你有经验。大使馆已经出面协调了，你不要乱来。Your Excellency, there are Chinese people here in the war zone, like Junsao team, medical team, and Fresh Russian Rector companies. As a representative of Chinese government, I kindly ask you to keep our people safe. Mr. Minister Nicara values our relationship, you know it. So, any delays or excuses could have serious consequences. So let's become close friends, and China will be helpful for your help during this critical time.
4: Besides friendships, if there were also payments involved, there might be more.
5: No problem. I pay you.
3: 这不是谈钱的地方。
4: Hello. Yes, yes. All right. I got it. Everybody, assemble. Let's go.
6: Yes, sir.
4: Yeah, Junsao's business. Let's go.
3: This is the real problem.